Never thought that you was like this. I took the tag off and made you priceless. I just spent a half a meal on a chandelier. Now you trying to cut me off like a light switch. Trying to stay in Ali. Saying that you need some time to breathe. Thinking that I'm sleeping.

0: 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But you're always in my heart.
1: Dit is 2.
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I heard you moved to Austin, got an apartment and settled down. And every once in a while, I start texting, write a paragraph, but then I delete the message. Think

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Cause I can do it in the mix. And if your man gives you trouble just to move out on the double, and you don't let it trouble your brain, cause away goes trouble down the drain. 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

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I didn't know it. I didn't see it. I never saw it until I was actually in it. You really gotta be in it to understand what it's like. But you always gotta, people always gotta see you smile. You always gotta put on that fake, you know?

0: Right.
1: Hij gaat zo naar de van, maar hij staat nog heel even snel hier backstage met mij te praten. The Voice of van Love and Criminals.
0: That's right, how you doing? We had a great time here at this festival here in Holland, here at the port town outside of Rotterdam called Vlaardingen. We loved it. Good times.
1: Vlaardingen.
0: Vlaardingen.
1: Hard to pronounce.
0: Vlaardingen. And we had a great time, you know, and we're looking forward to coming back soon. Yes.
1: I've heard that you play next week or within a few months in No 13 in Tilburg.
0: Yes, yes,
1: together with the orchestra.
0: Not in Tilburg, in Utrecht.
1: In Utrecht, Tivoli.
0: On the 17th, Tivoli, Brandenburg. There on the 17th of September, so a few weeks away, with a small orchestra we've, you know, put together that we really love how it sounds, and we're looking forward to doing something different for the fans of FLC's music.
1: It will be a complete different concert like this here in Vlaardingen.
0: This was what we've been doing the past four shows, a four-show limited tour called The Rock Show, where we basically put away the keyboards and just be a three-piece rock band for 1 hour. And we've been having fun, but usually we mix it up a bit more than we do with these, but every festival's different. That's what makes tonight very nice, very good.
1: Okay, thank you very much.
0: Thank
1: you have
0: you.
1: To go to the van.
0: Yeah,
1: have a good time in Holland.
0: Oh, thank you.
1: Okay, bye-bye. Bye-bye. Bye-bye.
2: Ja, en dit zijn ze dan nog even, de fun-loving criminals. The Grave and the Constant.

0: 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Please hang up now. This is
1: it. Dit is 2.
2: Ook in de Brandersbuurt,
1: de Hoeves
2: en in Nieuwland. 2.
1: 2.